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The whole

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0: 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I guess that's how it's always been, or at least for a long while.
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Patricia Conroy, keep me rocking. This is CJWE, Alberta's best country. Hello in Tonse, everyone. It is Daryl joining you on this Friday night. I hope everyone had a fantastic week. The weekend is officially upon us. So why don't we keep rocking the great country music all night long? I'll be with you over the next couple of hours, and we got nothing but good old-fashioned country music. I can't think of anything better. The weekend country music and great times. So let's keep that going. Alan Jackson up now. Love's Got a Hold on You. This is CJWE.

0: A little Lainey Wilson on a Friday, 4x4 by you. This is CJWE. It is Daryl with you on this Friday night. I hope everyone's got such a great Friday going. I really appreciate you joining me here. Now, if you're looking for something to do this weekend in Southern Alberta, this is a really great weekend for all kinds of events. There is, I'll tell you about a couple events just to put on your radar. The Strathmore Medieval Fair Artisan Market, that is happening all weekend long. It started today, goes until Sunday. So that is one event. There is also a couple of other events. The Mini Thnee Indian Relay, their third annual. That takes place starting tomorrow and running through until Monday. Going to be a whole bunch of great Indian relay racing, chuck wagons, and the prize pot is pretty good as well. So there's going to be a lot of great, great competition there. There's also some children's activities and pony rides Saturday, Sunday as well. So a couple of events there I want to put on your radar. If you're interested in this or looking for something else to do as well, you can check out our website over at cjwe.ca. 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

That is some of the newest country music right there from Morgan Wallen. Been By Now. This is CJWE. That track releasing about a month ago at the end of July. Maybe not even a month. I mean, pretty crazy how so many artists are releasing so many great songs. So that is Morgan Wallen. Been By Now. Some of that new country. So why don't we go back in time just a little bit to 2016. Here is Canadian Chad Brownlee. Something We Shouldn't Do on Alberta's Best Country.

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0: Mackenzie Carpenter teaming up with Midland for that one. I wish you would. This is Alberta's best country. Now, I want to remind everybody that tomorrow here on CJWE, Radio Bingo is back. And you're going to want to play tomorrow because it is. I'm so excited to tell you guys all about this. It is $15,000 tomorrow on CJWE and Radio Bingo. 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

Bobby Wills, when it comes to you on CJWE, into hour number two of our time together. Hope everyone enjoyed the 7 o'clock hour, just past 8 o'clock on a Friday night. Let's keep it going. Here's Aaron Tippin. I Got It Honest. This is CJWE.

0: Haley Kearns, love you back here on CJWE Broadcasting 103.5 FM Lethbridge, Piikani Nation, 106.3 FM Medicine Hat and Red Cliff. It is Daryl with you on a Friday night. I appreciate everybody for joining me here. Now, I came across this new shirt, and I have to let everybody know about it because this is insane. So Herculean is a company that brought self-cleaning underwear a few years ago to folks. Well, they're back with a new product called the Herc shirt that can supposedly stay fresh for more than a month without washing. Why you would need that, I'm not really sure. But the Herc shirt V5.0 uses copper, silver, zinc, gold, volcanic ash. Yes, you heard me correctly. Volcanic ash and two secret ingredients woven directly into the fabric to fight odor, absorb moisture. Now, the shirt is $79. They have a cheaper $39 version that stays fresh for 3 days and the standard model that is rated up to 14 days. Now, they're expected to ship in November. I just have one question for everybody. Who is buying this? Why would you need a shirt to stay fresh for a month? I mean, it's just crazy. And I don't know if even if I got it and I wore it for a month, like, I don't know if I would trust it. Like, this is just insane to me. And then, like, I might buy the shirt to try and get the gold and the silver and the zinc out of there. Like, I don't know. Could I do that? And then the volcanic ash really confuses me. I have no idea about this, but I saw it. I found it interesting. I thought you would too. The shirts are, again, expected to ship in November. Maybe I'll get one just to see what all the hype is about. But yeah, Herculean has a shirt that can stay fresh for over a month. I mean, it's kind of wild.
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A little bit of Brock Phillips on this Friday evening. The song you heard was called Rich Man, and you heard it here on Alberta's Best Country. Friday night country music just go together so well, like peanut butter and jelly. So why don't we keep it going? This is such a fun evening. I don't know if you can tell, I got a little bit of juice tonight. Let's keep it going. Here's Gretchen Wilson, Redneck Woman. This is CJWE.

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CJWE Muhkinstis.

0: Land, the song you heard by Tyler Hubbard here on CJWE. That is going to be our final track together. Unfortunately, our time has ran out. But thank you so much for making me a part of your Friday night, being a part of my Friday night as well. Whatever you're up to the rest of tonight into this weekend, hope you have a lovely, safe, and fantastic time. I will be back with you next Friday evening, and we can do it all again. But then thank you so much, everyone. Make sure you're keeping it locked all weekend, all week long, right here to Alberta's Best Country, CJWE.
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cut the fence out. He snuck on in, one whistle in the wind, and that buckskin, he came running right up. He had the saddle already, so he saddled up, rode off like a bat out of hell, and

0: says it all.
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1: 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And there'd be a lot of people left alive in this world today if those choices had been exercised.
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I wonder if you're lonesome tonight. You know, someone said the world's a stage and each must play a part. 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Act one was where we met. 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And if he won't come back to me, then they can bring the curtain down.

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0: I guess it's just the senselessness, the ridiculousness of it, that these things don't have to happen.
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0: 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They could stay overnight. They could have somebody else drive them. And there'd be a lot of people left alive in this world today if those choices had been exercised.
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1: Alberta's best country, now and then. 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

0: The Moccasin Telegraph on CJWE, Alberta's best country. 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
1: Corn Fest is coming up in Tabor. It's all set to go August 27th through the 29th. On Thursday, 5 to 11 p.m. Friday and Saturday, 11 a.m. until 11 p.m. There is a lot going on. The parade's happening on the 27th, and they've got Pure Power Wrestling. They've got a petting zoo, a bullorama, a drone show, a show and shine, corn stuffing contest, corn tasting contest, and a corn eating contest. It's all presented by the Tabor and District Chamber of Commerce. And on August 30th, Albertans are invited to celebrate Alberta Day with free events right across Calgary. Alberta Day marks the anniversary of our province joining Confederation, September 1st of 1905. It's a chance to recognize the people and communities that make Alberta the best place to live, while taking pride in what our province contributes to Canada. Alberta Day events in Calgary start at 11 a.m. Sunday, August 30th, and there's lots to do throughout the day. If you'd like some more details on these and other events, check out the Concert and Events link at cjwe.ca.
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Donnie Parenteau. It's called My Girl, and my girl's name is Nicole, and she is the bestest. Good morning, darling. And good morning, Alberta. How you doing? Welcome to your weekend. It's Sean this hour, Alberta's best country from Joe Diffie, Jim Witter, Tegan Little Chief, and Florida Georgia Line. This is John Anderson's Straight Tequila Nights on CJWE. If you

0: Joe Diffie on CJWE in Red Deer at 88.7, 88.1 in Calgary. And if the devil danced in empty pockets, oh, he'd have a blast in mine. Amen, Joe. See, the problem is you pay your bills. And then you look at your account and go, okay, darling, when's payday? Yeah, things are so expensive. It's Saturday. It's the weekend. And it's Sean. If you're sitting around the kitchen table, you got the radio on. Maybe scrolling through your phone. Coffee hasn't quite kicked in yet. You need a little extra. Turn your radio up. Idaho just had their ladies' chicken calling championships. Oh, boy. Wow.
1: Ladies! Come on, ladies, let's eat!
0: There you go. Mixed with a little coffee, you should be perfect for the day. And if I'm a chicken, seriously, and I hear that, I'm running the other way.
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Hey, it's Saturday morning with Sean. Radio Bingo's back at 6 tonight, and it's one of the big bonanzas, 15 grand. 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This is Highway 101 on CJWE. It's just a-

0: great name, Hudson Westbrook. It's called Painted You Pretty. This is CJWE in Lethbridge. 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And it's Saturday with Sean. Yeah, whoop-up days continues. Station 5 roundup happening today in Didsbury. And there's a lot going on. Our very own Sarah Scott caught up with Jillian Grant, one of the organizers, to get you some details.
1: So we are so excited for Station 5 Roundup. We are so excited about this weekend. There's so many things going on. Of course, the weekend's going to kick off with the Didsbury FCA Rodeo at the A Grounds. Lots of action on Saturday, the Elks Parade and Pancake Breakfast. And then, of course, we're going to be gearing up into the Station 5 event that surrounds the train station. The Didsbury train station is a very cool building. It's the only train station of its kind in Alberta. It's in a historic building, and it was called Station 5. It was station number 5 back in the day of the old railway. So that's kind of the story of what's brought it to life. So the actual train station deck itself will become the stage, and it's free. It's for all ages. We will have a vendor village that does kick off at noon, and then gates for the concert will open at 4. We have a phenomenal artist. Cole Martin will be kicking it off, followed by Mitch Zorn, and CCMA award-winning artist Kelsey Kulik will be our headliner. So we're going to see something really cool. We've got some of the old Wyatt Earp, some of the staging props. We're going to be kind of taking that and really transitioning it to a really cool look and feel that celebrates the times of the old railway. So really excited. Some amazing vendors. We've got Cody and Sue. We've got a hat bar. We've got really cool Western vendors and a really great selection of food trucks. And of course, we'll have the Station 5 after party at the Didsbury Curling Rink that night. Well, Cole Martin will be coming back and gracing us with his presence again. So lots going on. And then if you're still wanting to finish your

0: 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Sunday, we've got the Clifford Scott Tractor Pull at noon and also a Gymkhana Rodeo to check out. So it'll be real cool.
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Come back as a country boy. It's Blake Shelton, and it's Saturday with Sean, and I'll never forget the day these guys played the Big Valley Jamboree. Big and Rich, they were on top of the world. This was the biggest song of their careers. And they showed up with a bunch of pyro, but they were on at 7:30, so you couldn't really see it. Save a horse and ride a cowboy. This is CJWE.

Watiji wahnia chanat near narptane sahna sahna intasamwazi CJWE. 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

The last time, it's Tennille Towns, and it's Saturday with Sean. Welcome to your weekend. Hope it's off to a great start. This hour, Alberta's best country from Zach Topp, the Bellamy's for Ken the Truck Driver, if you're out there, buddy. Good morning. Dave Dudley and Faith Hill. This is Dylan Scott's Country Till I Die, and this is CJWE.

0: Faith Hill on CJWE in Red Deer at 88.7, 106.3 in Medicine Hat, and I just love the way you love me. And it's Saturday with Sean. You should probably be sitting down because I've got some news. After 71 years, 71 long years, Columbia House is shutting down. They're going away.
1: Oh, that's I might owe them money still.
0: Yeah, me too. I didn't even know they were around still.
1: I didn't know either. What are they selling, thumb drives? Or what, you know?
0: Apparently nobody's ordering cassettes anymore. Yeah, gosh, what was it, 11 for a penny, and then you had to buy 7?
1: Yeah.
0: And I never ever bought the 7. I just keep signing up under different names.
1: I had one.
0: Oh, you just did the one.
1: They kept sending me stuff. Like, half the time I didn't even order it. It was stuff would just show up. You're like, I didn't order this. Random music choices, too. It's just like, okay, I don't listen to that at all.
0: Here's some Zamfir with his Best of the Pan Flute.
1: I played classical music in school band, but it's not something I wanted to listen to.
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0: High Valley brings their Paradise and Hurricanes tour to Lethbridge, March 22nd. 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

0: Patricia Conroy, it's a bad day for trains, and it's Saturday with Sean, and from trains to trucks. And Sawyer Brown did a great version of this, but there's no beating the original. 6 days on the road, it's Dave Dudley. This is CJWE.
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0: Joe Nichols on CJWE in Red Deer at 88.7, 103.5 in Lethbridge and Broken Heartsville. Been there. It's been a long, long time. In my teens, and I had a great, and I think everybody did, had some sort of breakup mix. You had your love songs mix, but then you had a breakup mix. Most likely on cassette. Mine was 2 hours, 60 on the one side, 60 on the back. Just sit there and, what did I do? Ah, memories. It's Saturday with Sean. Hey, curious, on the daily, emails, texts, and calls, how many scam calls do you think you get? Probably quite a few, right? Now there's some fake donation texts going around that say they're from the Red Cross, and they're not. And it's all in regards to the BC fire situation. Julie Matthews is a consumer protection expert and fraud prevention educator. Let's get you some details. Good morning. How are you?
1: I am great, Sean. How are you?
0: Doing really well. Thank you for coming on the show. Always appreciate your perspective and your tips. And if there's one thing I've learned chatting with you for however many years we've chatted is that these scam artists will take advantage of any kind of tragedy to make a couple of bucks.
1: Absolutely. They're always paying attention to current events, and it's been really devastating to see the text messages coming out pretending to be the Canadian Red Cross, trying to get to people to click on links to donate money for the wildfire efforts out in BC, and they're fake. Have you received one of these?
0: I have. And I'm, you know, I chat with you. I know what to watch for and go, yeah, this is not a thing. But they're going around.
1: Yeah, they really are. And what scared me, now I have not personally received one, but I know numerous people who have. And what scared me about the one that I saw, I mean, they're always scary, but this one, it made me definitely stop. And that's why I want to talk about this part. You know, we've talked on the show before with you about spoofing phone numbers and how they can make any name or number they want show up on your call display. So they'll pretend to be the government or RCMP, etc. Well, in the text message, pretending to be the Canadian Red Cross, if someone actually does a Google search for that phone number that showed up with this text message, it actually is the legitimate phone number for the Canadian Red Cross.
0: So how, if I made the call then, would it go to the Red Cross or is it being siphoned to them somehow?
1: Well, they're using that phone number so that if you stop and do the research, you'll think it's real. But the message is trying to get you to click on the link, and it's the link that's dangerous. They want you to click on the link. So, for example, this one said, Canadian Red Cross, urgent support needed, give to help people impacted by BC fires. And then it has a link there. And it looks convincing. It has the word Red Cross right there in the link. But if you do a little bit of research, you'll know that the Red Cross would never send out a link. Now, they do have some text to donate campaigns that they run, but if you look them up online, they're something very specific, like text the word fires to this 5-digit number to donate to the Canadian Red Cross. They will never send you an out-of-the-blue link like this for you to click on.
0: Boggles my mind the lengths they will go to, like you said, paying attention to news stories, tugging on yours and I's heartstrings. Oh, they need the money. And so you're like, yes, absolutely. And it's going to rob you blind.
1: I know. Well, and how devastating. I mean, we've all, many of us know people out in that area. I was actually vacationing in Penticton when the Summerland fire, for example, broke out. And one of my friends is an RCMP officer out there. And so there's some really devastating stories, you know, all over with many, many wildfires. And we want to see the donations go to the people who actually need them, not to scammers and fraudsters.
0: So be careful what you click, but they would love your help. If you can donate, that'd be great. And go to the Red Cross and donate there. Do not click a link. Don't take a text. Don't do anything. Even a phone call. I get a little sketchy about phone calls.
1: Yeah, and you have to be, right? Because, I mean, I could call you and disguise my voice a little bit, Sean, and probably do a pretty good job pretending to be the government, pretending to be the Canadian Red Cross. You know, people are so skilled, and the scammers especially, you know, they know how to work all the angles to try and tug at the heartstrings and try and get us to open up our wallets.
0: You have to wonder how they sleep at night, seriously.
1: Yeah, I always say, if only they use their powers for good.
0: She's Julie Matthews, fraud prevention educator and consumer protection expert, and she takes the show on the road. Julie, how can they get a hold of you?
1: Well, they can find me anywhere on social media, Sean. They can get in touch with you, or they can visit my website, juliematthews.ca.
0: It's a lovely website, by the way.
1: Thank you.
0: You're very welcome. Thanks for coming on the show again.
1: Have a great day.
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Genevieve Fisher, it's called The Good Life, and it's Saturday, it's the weekend, and it's Sean. Hello and good morning. This hour, Alberta's best country from Shania, Lancelot Knights, I'll Catch 'Em, and Terry Clark. This is Chris Young with Ah Nah, CJWE. Yeah.

0: One Love, it's Carlene Carter. This is CJWE in Calgary at 88.1, 88.7 in Red Deer. And it's Sean in the Morning. Happy Saturday. I was out doing a little shopping the other day, standing in line, you know, just kind of waiting for my turn. And there's a person behind me, and they're on the phone. That's fine, but they're on the speakerphone, so we can all hear what's going on. I'm not that guy. I'm not going to turn around and be like, or the look, you know, the over the shoulder. What are you doing? I'm not doing that. I'm just curious how we feel about speakerphones in public, because I don't know.
1: It depends what they're talking about.
0: If it's something you want to hear.
1: It depends if it's like, if I like what I'm eavesdropping on.
2: 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Here's what's happening.
0: Cornfest is coming up in Tabor. It's all set to go August 27th through the 29th. On Thursday, 5 to 11 p.m. Friday and Saturday, 11 a.m. until 11 p.m. There is a lot going on. The parade's happening on the 27th, and they've got Pure Power Wrestling. They've got a petting zoo, a bolorama, a drone show, a show and shine, corn stuffing contest, corn tasting contest, and a corn eating contest. It's all presented by the Tabor and District Chamber of Commerce. And on August 30th, Albertans are invited to celebrate Alberta Day with free events right across Calgary. Alberta Day marks the anniversary of our province joining Confederation, September 1st of 1905. It's a chance to recognize the people and communities that make Alberta the best place to live, while taking pride in what our province contributes to Canada. Alberta Day events in Calgary start at 11 a.m. Sunday, August 30th, and there's lots to do throughout the day. If you'd like some more details on these and other events, check out the Concert and Events link at cjwe.ca.
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The song that introduced us to Shania. 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

0: Josh Ross wanted me to be. This is CJWE. I'm a poet and I didn't even know it. You'll find us in Lethbridge. Whoop Up Days continues today, by the way. 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And it's Saturday with Sean. And as I've gotten older, much like my dad, I'm a bird lover. And so is Nita.
1: I'm sitting outside. So I think the birds have started to migrate, I'm sad to say.
0: Already?
1: Yeah, I do. And I've been following this Facebook group, Alberta Birds, and other people are saying the same thing. So one evening this week, I was sitting out on my veranda, and I heard this sweetest little sound, and it was a little chickadee.
2: Aww.
1: But with the chickadee was about, I saw at least three little red house finch, and they were all busy eating, and the chickadee was chirping and chirping and chirping, and then they all sort of flew away together, and it's like the chickadee was playing welcome wagon. Like, okay, come on, guys. You can eat here, and now we'll go to the next one. And it was like, oh, my God. It was so cool.
0: She's got great stuff, but there's also a house down the street that's got great stuff. So we'll stop here, and then we'll go down there.
1: Yeah, he was like, come on, guys. Come on. Let's go.
3: 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I knew what was coming. 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
1: Have a great rest of your Saturday and weekend. I'd love to have you join me Monday morning. Start time is 6, right across the Windspeaker Radio Network. This is Matresha Berg. It's Back in the Saddle. And this is C.

Nehemwin sasta doinang abne nangu du kamko ne anarp tamine dance. Sahna sahna ta samaji CJWE neyo tabine ahiabi anchitoka ekiabi jets.

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serving Alberta's Indigenous communities. This is CJWE, Nawin Dene. 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
1: The Moccasin Telegraph on CJWE, Alberta's best country. 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
2: Cornfest is coming up in Tabor. It's all set to go August 27th through the 29th. On Thursday, 5 to 11 p.m. Friday and Saturday, 11 a.m. until 11 p.m. There is a lot going on. The parade's happening on the 27th. Then they've got Pure Power Wrestling. They've got a petting zoo, a bolorama, a drone show, a show and shine, corn stuffing contest, corn tasting contest, and a corn eating contest. It's all presented by the Tabor and District Chamber of Commerce. And on August 30th, Albertans are invited to celebrate Alberta Day with free events right across Calgary. Alberta Day marks the anniversary of our province joining Confederation, September 1st of 1905. It's a chance to recognize the people and communities that make Alberta the best place to live, while taking pride in what our province contributes to Canada. Alberta Day events in Calgary start at 11 a.m. Sunday, August 30th, and there's lots to do throughout the day. If you'd like some more details on these and other events, check out the concert and events link at cjwe.ca.
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4: 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The kids tell me my ads are boring and that I should make them more exciting, like video games. I don't know about that, but I can tell you this. 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

playing the music you know and love. This is CJWE, Alberta's best country, now in Dene. Shinezu nahea nauts eje idila nits igonde erato. Ejo nahendeik e nahea shinezu nauts eje.

Breaker 1-9, this here's a rubber duck. You got a copy on me, Big Ben? Come on. Yeah, 10-4, Big Ben.

0: back off them hogs? Yeah, 10-4, about 5 miles or so. 10, roger, them hogs is getting intense up here.
1: By the time we got into Tulsa town, we had 85 trucks and all. But there's a room block up on the clover leaf, and them bears was wall to wall. And them smokies as thick as bugs on a bumper. They even had a bear in the air. I says, calling all trucks, this here's the duck. We about to go 100.

slid on rails. Oh, we tore up all of our swindle sheets and left them sitting on the scales. By the time we hit that Chi-Town, them bears was getting smart. He brought up some reinforcements from the Illinois National Guard.

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1: High Valley brings their Paradise and Hurricanes tour to Lethbridge, March 22nd. 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
1: 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Here are your bingo game rules. Number one, card sales for each bingo game starts at 6.05 p.m. from last bingo game and stop at 6 p.m. of the next game day. Number two, minimum 12-second delay between numbers called. Number three, the first five numbers on series 1, 5, and 7 will be recapped by caller. If there are any technical issues during any series, a recap will be done of five or more numbers. Number four, all bingo paper is controlled by serial numbers. Number five, color and serial number of card must match color and serial number being played. Number six, bingo cards must be verified by phone on evening of bingo. Number seven, the first verified bingo will determine winning numbers for each game on any series. Number eight, bingos that were won on the same verified number or before verified number for each game on any series will be honored. Call during the 15-minute break end of series 4 or end of series 7. Number 9. Players must have the following information ready when phoning in their bingo: free space number, series number, serial number at top of card, and the number on which bingo was won. Names must be spelled for the person on the phone and proper mailing address is required. Number 10. If there is more than one winner, prizes will be split equally. Minimum payout is $20. Number 11. Winner's name, mailing address, and phone number must be on the back of the card and returned to Radio Bingo for payment. Radio Bingo does not accept faxed bingo cards. Do not cut your strips, mail in the whole strip. Number 12. Prizes will be issued after winning card is received by the station. All bingo cards must be played within Alberta. Number 13. Prizes must be claimed within 30 days of event. Cards mailed after 30 days are considered forfeited. Number 14. Late bingos will be honored if phoned in after Series 7. Bingo staff prepare to leave after 15 minutes of no incoming phone calls. Number 15. Bingo cards not played due to technical difficulties and the CFWE radio bingo cannot be broadcasted, the player can return cards to CFWE